0: are listening to Radio New Hope with Christian programs 24 hours a day via the internet. The following programs are in Arab. May the Lord bless you as you listen to his word.
1: صوت الكرازة بالإنجيل يحييكم ويتمنى إليكم أوقات طيبة في هذا الوقت.

You may be going through a situation tonight that seems hopeless, and you think that God has forgotten you, but he hasn't. His word tells us that he has inscribed us on the palm of his hand, and he's able to do exceedingly, abundantly, above all that we could ever ask or think. He can make a roadway in the wilderness and a river in the desert. He'll make a way where there seems to be no way. Let's sing it together.